the devil bowed his head because he knew that he'd been beat. And he laid that golden fiddle on the ground at Johnny's feet. Johnny said, devil, just come on back if you ever want to try again. 'Cause I told you once, you son of a gun.

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And I'm sure one of your friends is about to come over here, 'cause she's supposed to

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day, Potts Farm was a place to go. 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Jack and Jim were a few good men. 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Y'all ain't listening. Them old

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1: Hey, it's Fitz from the Country Top 40 Countdown, and Kenny Chesney's sitting on top of country music right now with Carry On. The question is, can he stay there? Because there's some big songs knocking at that door. So turn it up and ride with me all the way to number one this weekend. I'll see you for all the hits on the Country Top 40 with Fitz right here.
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8: Our forecast is calling for sun and cloud today. We'll see a high around 10. Tonight, expect a few clouds with a low down to zero. And tomorrow, a mix of sun and cloud with a high of 12.
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1: He's a ranch hand in a pinch, man. 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
1: We're going to head on over to Sobeys in Newcastle, and Jackson is standing by. How are things over there?
2: Doing great, Kirk. How about yourself?
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2: Absolutely. 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Also in our grocery this week, we have Kraft Stove Top Stuffing for just $2 for $3. We're going to end off in the bakery department. You can't forget my favorite part of the meal, compliments apple or pumpkin pie. 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
1: All right. 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
5: Local weather for Town Mazda. 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
6: Our forecast is calling for sun and cloud today. We'll see a high around 10. Tonight, expect a few clouds with a low down to zero. And tomorrow, a mix of sun and cloud with a high of 12.
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Hi, Valley, and she's with me. It's today's best country on 99.3 The River on this Saturday morning. How you doing? I'm John Matthews. With you until 2 today. Here's Jade Eagleson. This is Shaking in Them Boots.

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0: Four in a row, today's best country on 99.3 The River. There's Dean Brody and A Man Without a Woman. Before that, Jade Eagleson, Shaking in Them Boots. High Valley with She's With Me and Morgan Griffiths and Bourbon. We're on the way to 10 o'clock and your next hour of music here on 99.3 The River. After 10 this morning, we've got Morgan Wallen lined up for you. Also, Kelsey Kulick, some Jelly Roll, Zach Topp, the team of Brett Kissel and Dierks Bentley, Dan and Shay, Thelma and James, as well as Prince Edward Island's Allie Walker. And we'll go back a few years for a classic from Florida, Georgia Line. That's all coming up after 10 today on 99.3 The River. Stay put.
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1: Chad Brownlee, that's Forever's Gotta Start Somewhere. It's today's best country on 99.3 The River on your Saturday morning. And long Thanksgiving weekend underway. Good morning, I'm John Matthews. Here's Morgan Wallen. This is Bean by Now on The River.

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8: Our forecast is calling for sun and cloud today. We'll see a high around 10. Tonight, expect a few clouds with a low down to zero. And tomorrow, a mix of sun and cloud with a high of 12.
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1: Brett Kissel and Dirk Bentley, that is Hurtin' Songs, today's best country on 99.3 The River. Zach Topp, South of Sanity, Lawn Chair Lazy from James Barker Band, and Jelly Roll and I Am Not Okay. Good morning to you on this Saturday, as the long weekend is now officially on the go. How you doing? I'm John Matthews. A little bit of a heads up for you this weekend. If you're on a diet, watch out. Autumn is the time of the year that you are most likely to fall off your diet. This is according to researchers at Georgia State University. They found you are more likely to pack on the pounds in the fall. People actually eat 11% more food in autumn compared to winter, 14% more than in the spring, and 12% more than in the summer. So yes, be very careful, very, very careful indeed, especially on a weekend like this where there will be many food temptations. Autumn is the time of the year when you are most likely to fall off your diet.
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Hudson Westbrook, that is Painted You Pretty. Today's Best Country on 99.3 The River. Thelma and James, Alternative Ending, Say So with Dan and Shay, and Tennille Towns and White Horse. Coming up to 11 o'clock next hour here on The River, Luke Combs gets things underway shortly after 11. And from there, we have music coming up for you from Lainey Wilson and John Mayer. Also, Morgan Wallen featuring Eric Church, some vintage Shania Twain, Keith Urban, Ella Langley, Luke Bryan, Kane Brown, and a whole bunch more all after 11 today. It is Today's Best Country for your Thanksgiving weekend. Here on 99.3 The River, If We Want To. This is Chevy Beaulieu.

There's Jess Moskaluk. It's Cheap Wine and Cigarettes, today's best country on 99.3 The River, Saturday morning. Thanksgiving weekend. You got your eating pants ready? Got mine all laid out? I'm John Matthews. Here's Lainey Wilson and John Mayer on The River.

0: Dallas Smith closing off six in a row. Today's Best Country on 99.3 The River and A Girl Like You. The Rec Laws, Dean Brody, Hometown Heroes, Phone Keys Wallet, Lainey Wilson and John Mayer, Jess Moskaluk, Cheap Wine and Cigarettes. Somewhere in the Country from Tay Bay. And first up this hour, Luke Combs and Sleepless in a Hotel Room. It's a combination of sun and cloud today in your Saturday forecast. A little on the windy side this morning. Winds will calm down a little bit by late afternoon today. Temperature of around 10 degrees. Very autumn weather, I would say, all the way around. A few clouds for tonight down to zero. More sunshine for tomorrow. Combination of sun and cloud coming up for your Sunday with a temperature of 12. Miramichi forecast details are next here on 99.3 The River. And music continues with Jade Eagleson, some classic Shania Twain, Keith Urban. And coming up next, Morgan Wallen and Eric Church. Hang tight.
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8: Our forecast is calling for sun and cloud today. We'll see a high around 10. Tonight, expect a few clouds with a low down to zero. And tomorrow, a mix of sun and cloud with a high of 12.
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There's Nate Holler and Thought About You, today's best country on 99.3 The River. Vintage Shania Twain. Hey, that don't impress me much. Lucky from Jade Eagleson and Morgan Wallen with Eric Church and Cowgirls. Good Saturday morning to you. The weekend is underway for this Thanksgiving weekend 2026. I'm John Matthews and I'm here to give you a hand this morning. I've got a little Thanksgiving to-do list in case you're wondering what sort of things should be done before your big Thanksgiving gathering this weekend. Here we go with the Thanksgiving to-do list. First of all, go to a grocery store and try and fit three frozen turkeys in your pants. To give turkey a delicious smoky flavor, try leaving it next to the fireplace for a couple of days. Boil down a bag of cranberries to make cranberry sauce, which will then stay untouched in the fridge until next July. Hook up the bag and tubing for the gravy IV. Mine's all ready to go. Check your mother-in-law's plane reservations and then give thanks for round-trip plane tickets. And final thing on the Thanksgiving to-do list, be prepared. Unbuckle your pants now.

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1: 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Cameron Whitcomb with Kingdom of Fear. Ella Langley with Love and Life Again. Coming up before lunchtime, we've got music from Kane Brown. And over the noontime hour today, Thomas Rhett along with Jordan Davis. Got some Jelly Roll coming up for you. Brad Paisley, Tucker Wetmore, The Wreck Laws along with Drake Milligan. Some vintage Alan Jackson. Big number one hit from Stella Lefty. Luke Combs and Keith Urban all coming up over the noontime hour today on 99.3 The River. Country and She Knows It, here's Luke Bryan on your Saturday morning.

There's High Valley. It's County Line. Today's Best Country on 99.3 The River. Good afternoon. Saturday, day one of the Thanksgiving weekend. Pleasure to have your company today. I'm John Matthews. I'm going to miss her. Here's the fishing song. It's Brad Paisley on 99.3 The River.

0: Justin Moore, Time's Ticking, Today's Best Country on 99.3 The River Tay Bay, and that's going to leave a memory. I'm going to miss her. Brad Paisley, The Fishing Song, also High Valley with County Line, Hands Up from Jelly Roll, and Thomas Rhett with Jordan Davis, and Ain't a Bad Life. We have a pretty decent day today, Miramichi weather-wise. We've got a mixture of sun and cloud this afternoon, temperature of around 10 degrees. As for what the rest of the Thanksgiving weekend holds for the weather, we've got your forecast in just a couple of moments' time, and we continue with Today's Best Lunchtime Country. Tucker Wetmore takes us into another three in a row just around the corner.
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7: Our forecast is calling for sun and cloud today. We'll see a high around 10. Tonight, expect a few clouds with a low down to zero. And tomorrow, a mix of sun and cloud with a high of 12.
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0: There's the Rec Laws featuring Drake Million, today's best country on 99.3 The River and Honky Tonk and About. Before that, James Parker Band, Keep It Simple, and a little Tucker Wetmore for you, a tune called Who Told You That. Hey, good afternoon. Hope your Saturday is off to an excellent start. I'm John Matthews. Coming up later on this evening, John O'Shea and Saturday Night Classics here on The River. 7 until midnight, we are going to get together with all our favorite country music and play you the hits of the 70s, 80s, and 90s. 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

Stella Lefty, that's Boston on 99.3 The River. Hunter Brothers was born and raised in some classic 90s Alan Jackson and way down yonder on the Chattahoochee. Keith Urban still to come for you before 1 o'clock. Next hour here on The River, Ella Langley. We've also got some Tim Hicks in the lineup for you. Shaboozy teamed up with Jelly Roll back in time to the early 1990s. One from Garth Brooks. Got some Morgan Wallen, The Chicks, and Nate Holler and Tennille Towns all coming up for you after 1 today. Today's best weekend country for your long Thanksgiving weekend here on 99.3 The River. Here's Luke Combs now. Sunday.

Ella Langley, that's Word for the Wind, today's best country on 99.3 The River. Good afternoon on this Saturday. I'm John Matthews. Here's Josh Ross. This is Hate How You Look on The River. It's

0: Nothing but summer, finishing up six nonstop. Today's Best Country on 99.3 The River. It's Dallas Smith. Before that, Tim Hicks and The Pilot. That Kind of Beautiful, Emerson Drive, Brock Phillips with Something Else, Hate How You Look, some Josh Ross, and Ella Langley and Weren't for the Wind. This afternoon, it's a mix of sun and cloud. Miramichi, a little on the windy side. Temperature today around 10 degrees. We've got your full Miramichi weekend forecast in just a few moments' time. And Today's Best Country, just ahead for you from Brett Kissel. We've got some vintage Garth Brooks and Shaboozy and Jelly Roll taking us into another four in a row. Hang on.
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8: Our forecast is calling for sun and cloud today. We'll see a high around 10. Tonight, expect a few clouds with a low down to zero. And tomorrow, a mix of sun and cloud with a high of 12.
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Aaron Goodvin, Boy Like Me, Today's Best Country on 99.3 The River on your Saturday afternoon. Classic Garth Brooks coming up for you after this one from Brett Kissel. This is Let Your Horses Run on the River.

0: From the early 1990s, big sing-along from Garth Brooks. It's Friends in Low Places on 99.3 The River. Four in a row this afternoon. Brett Kissel and Let Your Horses Run. Boy Like Me, Aaron Goodman and Shaboozy with Jelly Roll. And amen, we're coming up on 20 away from 2 o'clock. Very glad to have you along today. I'm John Matthews. Thank you for joining me for the best in country music here on The River. We have the biggest hits of the week, Country Top 40 with Fitz, on the way for you in about 20 minutes time at 2 o'clock today. We'll start the big countdown show. Well, you know, showing up for work sick used to be a badge of honor, but that is not the case anymore. A new survey out this week says 86% of us feel uncomfortable when sick coworkers just come on into work with their germs, and younger workers are especially likely to see that as selfish behavior. Since the COVID pandemic, 70% of us are more cautious about hygiene, and only 3% of us would share a drink with a coworker. That's probably a good thing. So yeah, the new office policy seems to be you can bring your lunch, just don't bring your plague to work.
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0: Morgan Wallen, Whiskey Glasses, Today's Best Country on 99.3 The River. Before that, Tay Bay with Good Jeans and Tim and the Glory Boys and Take Me Back Road. Country Top 40 with Fitz gets underway at 2 o'clock this afternoon. The big trip from number 40 all the way to number 1. That is it for me, John Matthews, today. Thank you so much for being here. I will see you tomorrow morning. We will have breakfast together in the coffee club, 9 a.m. until noon here on 99.3 The River tomorrow morning. Play safe and be happy. Have a wonderful Saturday. My closing thought for you today, our deeds determine us as much as we determine our deeds. Take good care. Enjoy your day. I'll see you tomorrow morning here on the river.
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0: The envelope, please. Yes, the secret envelope. All right, ladies and gentlemen, this hour of the Country Top 40 with Fitz is brought to you by IHOP.
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0: Let's count them down, y'all. My name is Fitz. That's F-I-T with a Z, and it's time to play the hits. And, man, I love this time of year. You feel it, don't you? The hoodies are coming out. The grills are fired up. There's football on every screen in the house, and the kids are talking Halloween. And somewhere right now, somebody just paid $15 for a pumpkin that they're going to forget about on the front porch until Thanksgiving. But that's all right, because that's fall, baby. And down here in Texas, we finally got a little rain, a little cooler air. Hope the same for you. So for the first time in about 6 months, walking to the mailbox doesn't feel like we're walking across the surface of the sun. So whatever this weekend looks like for you, you made it here, right? Turn it up, because for the next 4 hours, it's you, me, and the 40 biggest songs in country music in the world. Last weekend, Kenny Chesney stood at the top of the mountain with Carry On. But a brand new week means everybody starts climbing again. Who's moving? Who's falling? And who's about to knock Kenny off that number one spot, if at all? We're about to find out together. We got a countdown to do.
7: She

0: Last week's King of the Mountain, Kenny Chesney with Carry On. Now, does he get another week with the best view in country music, or is somebody about to kick Kenny off the top spot of that mountain? Who's going to be the king or queen of that mountain? Well, we got 40 songs between here and that answer, so let's get to work.
1: Number 40!
0: And coming through the first door right now is Cole Swindell, and this one comes with a warning. If you have a little girl wrapped around your finger, you're going to love this one. Cole Swindell with a brand new one called Girl Dad.

Joel Swindell with a brand new debut called Girl Dad. What a song. Making his entrance at number 40. Congratulations, Cole. You know, dads will tell you they run the house right up until somebody hands them a little plastic tiara. And we're opening up the front door for another top 40 arrival right now. And a guy who was pumped up to be back with his buddy Brian Kelly. That's right. Florida Georgia Line is reunited. Tyler Hubbard on a solo climb right here, though. Planting his flag at number 39 with Land.

I just love that one. That's Tyler Hubbard with Land, kicking the door open at number 39 of Fitz, playing all the hits. And y'all, apparently nobody got the memo that this place has a capacity limit. Two songs in, two brand new arrivals. Wait a second, wait. Make that three artists. Carly Pearce just showed up, and she brought Riley Green with her. Two of country's favorites, one brand new collaboration, and they're walking straight into the party at number 38. If I don't leave, I'm going to stay. Carly Pearce and Riley Green, new this week on the Country Top 40 with Fitz.

0: Carly Pearce just got back from an unbelievable winery experience vacation with her brand new boyfriend who's got the greatest scruff on his face in the entire world. Anyway, Carly Pearce and Riley Green, if I don't leave, I'm going to stay. And they're making their top 40 entrance at number 38. Three new arrivals to start the show, and that's how you make things interesting on the Country Top 40 with Fitz. And coming up on the countdown, Blake Whitten's got a pretty simple test for knowing when a song's found the right home. And I love this. And he's going to tell you what it is after this.
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8: Our forecast is calling for sun and cloud today. We'll see a high around 10. Tonight, expect a few clouds with a low down to zero. And tomorrow, a mix of sun and cloud with a high of 12.
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40 songs and only one top spot, and a whole lot of people who think their favorite ought to be in it. Welcome to the Country Top 40 with Fitz, and we're putting a little country in your fall weekend. Hope you've got your dials turned up, because Randy Houser's next in line right now. Number 37, we're back.

Randy Houser, we're back in the bottle. Up to the number 37. Welcome back, Randy. You know, some country songs make you want to roll the windows down. Others hit you right between the eyes. And Blake Whitton's figuring out how to do both right now. The South Carolina newcomer grew up loving that country meets rock sound, but when he sits down to write, he's not worried about what lane the song fits in. He told me, he said, "Fits, for me, it's more about the idea and the feeling of the song than trying to place it in a specific lane." And I love that. Don't worry about the box. Just say something people could feel. And people are definitely feeling this one. Blake Whitton, going up three to number 36 with Bet On.

Blake Whitten, y'all. Bet on that. And you know what? I'm thinking I'm going to bet on that right now. Four spots higher this week at number 36. And you got Fitz. That's F-I-T with a Z. Playing all the hits. And I got to say, this is a great time of year to live in the state of Texas, particularly. And yes, you know, I know I brag about Texas a lot. And we should all be bragging about our home state. Whether you live in Ohio, Kentucky, California, Washington, Pennsylvania, be loyal to your state. And after a 67-day drought here in North Texas, this next one feels like something we could all relate to. Kacey Musgraves is up right now at number 35 with a dry spell. Yes, we finally...

Casey Musgraves from East Texas, and that song is Dry Spell. Picking up two and checking in at number 35 on the Country Top 40 with Fitz.

0: cooling down just a little bit, but this countdown, not even close. Every song so far is heating up. And man, think about how different it is to break into country music today. TikTok, Spotify, sometimes an artist can even have a hit before they've even got a tour bus. So I asked the guy who's been making hits for years, Chris Young, what he really thinks about the new way country music gets discovered. His answer, not what I expected. Chris Young is hanging with me right after this.
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0: And we're back to the hits with a guy named Fitz right here from the original Country Top 40 Studios deep in the heart of Texas. And man, country music has changed. Used to be you built the following one honky-tonk at a time, club to club, get in that van, get your equipment, load up and perform. But now, one TikTok can change your life before breakfast. So I asked Chris Young, you know, a guy who's been making hits through all of it, what he really thinks about the way new artists are breaking today. And trust me, Chris ain't stuck in the past.
8: I hated having to like track stuff down growing up and be like, oh man, I don't even know what that song was. And it's like now you can actually go and find what your favorite song is by like, hey, I caught the end lyric of this song. You can type it in, you find it, you can stream it, you can play
9: wow,
8: it.
9: Yes.
8: Go see that artist. And I think that's an amazing thing.
0: It's Chris Young next up with I Didn't Come Here to Leave, number 34.

Young with I Didn't Come Here to Leave, making a four-spot charge to number 34. You know, there's two types of people in October. You know, the ones who put a little pumpkin by the front door, right? And the ones who have a 12-foot skeleton looking over the fence into your kitchen. You know, those big, massive Home Depot awesome skeletons? Anyway, sometimes they kind of freak me out. Those are large skeletons sitting in people's front yard. Anyway, though, this next artist says that he was never one for the Halloween decorations as much as the candy. And that's something that I could definitely relate with. My friends, I want to welcome Gavin Halloween Candy Lovin' Adcock in at number 33 with Wannabe.

0: Gavin Adcock muscles his way three spots higher from number 36 to number 33 with Wannabe. You got Fitz, and I was born to play the hits on the Country Top 40. And in just a minute, I'm going to get to do one of my favorite things about this show. Give you a song before everybody else is talking about it. And this one, man, it comes from somebody long looked up to for a long, long time. I've been waiting to play this one for you because I have a feeling that you're about to find your next favorite country song. Brand new music. One of my favorite country music heroes. And you're going to hear it first right here on the Country Top 40 with Fitz Spotlight. 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

0: Hey, it's Jacob Hackworth, and let's get back to the hits with my latest What Took You So Long on the Country Top 40. Take it away, Fitz.
1: Jacob Hackworth right now taking off at number 32 with What Took You So Long. You told

What took you so long? From Jacob Hackworth going up to number 32 and Fitz playing all the hits. And I tell you, fall gets busy pretty fast. Football, kids, pumpkin patches, a calendar that is absolutely out of control. But underneath all that life, I tell you, everybody's carrying something. And this weekend is World Mental Health Weekend. So here's your Fitz reminder. Check on your people. Call your dad. Text your buddy. Sit with your kid. Maybe just tell somebody, hey, I love you. You know what? You good? I got you. Sometimes that's all it takes. All right. As we're going to turn things back up right now. Brantley Gilbert coming in hot. Number 31 with Good Day.

Brantley Gilbert with Good Damn, blasting his way up four spots to number 31, y'all. One of my favorite things that I get to do around here is the Country Top 40 Spotlight, because this is where I step outside of the charts for a minute and I shine a light on the song or an artist I believe you need to know about. And this week, man, you know, you've heard me talk about him before. This one means a lot to me. One of my favorite Texas country artists. It's a brand new song you haven't even heard yet. And you know what? I'm going to introduce it to you first. And I cannot wait for this one. Your CT40 Spotlight is brought to you by Boot Barn. Boot Barn. Keep West. And this CT40 Spotlight is a little different for me because this one's personal. Because in Texas, I don't have to introduce Aaron Watson because everybody knows Aaron Watson. He can't even walk in Texas without being recognized. And he is Texas country royalty. And I've said it for years. To me, Aaron is the next George Strait. And I don't say that lightly. It's the voice, the songwriting, the life behind those lyrics. And maybe more than anything, it's the fact that after all these years, he is still exactly who he's always been. A country boy from Texas making country music his way. And Texas has known how special this guy is for a long, long time. So now it's time for everybody else to catch on up. Aaron's got a brand new album called Horse Named Texas. You got to check it out. And I'm about to do something I absolutely love doing on this show. I get to play you something you've never heard yet. Nobody's heard this song. It hasn't even been released. So wherever you're listening right now, turn this one up. Because you're hearing it for the very first time. Right here on the Country Top 40 with Fitz. And to all my country radio friends across North America and the world, the programmers, the music directors, the people deciding what comes out of those speakers every day. Listen to this record. You got to give Aaron a shot. More importantly, give your listeners a shot to fall in love with him the way Texas did. Because sometimes country music doesn't need to be reinvented. Sometimes you just need a great country singer with something real to say. So, buddy, I love you. I'm proud of you. And I couldn't be prouder to give this one its first spin. World! Meet one of Texas's very best, Aaron Watson, in the CT40 Spotlight with Nothing.

0: That's my buddy Aaron Watson. Nothing better to do. And I'll tell you what, the name of his brand new album is Horse Named Texas. Tell me that does not belong on country radio. And listen, I may be a little biased, but I've only got about 150 more Aaron Watson songs I think we ought to be playing anyway. But I want to know what you think right now. Send me a message. Go to our Country Top 40 with Fitz Facebook page. Send me that message right now. Tell me what you thought about the brand new song. Because you just heard that song for the very first time right here on the countdown. So should we be hearing Aaron Watson on country radio all over the world? I say turn him up. And don't forget, the CT40 Spotlight was brought to you by my friends at Boot Barn. Keep West and Boot Barn. Thanks for being part of the Fitz fam. Boot Barn celebrates the values of honesty, hard work, ingenuity, and perseverance, proudly offering a piece of the American spirit. Boot Barn. Keep West. The envelope, please. Thank you. And this hour of the Country Top 40 with Fitz is brought to you by IHOP. Oh, I'm getting hungry right now. Time to find your happy plates. Country Top 40. You got Fitz, that's F-I-T with a Z, and we're only getting started. The charts are moving, some big names are coming, and we still got a long way to climb before somebody owns the biggest song in the world of country music. So turn it up. Hour two of the Country Top 40 with Fitz starts now.
1: Number 30.
0: And I'm going to pick up things right where I left off. Part of our super stash community on the Country Top 40, Tucker Wetmore checking in from his hometown of Kalama, Washington, with Who Told You That?

Tucker Wetmore with Who Told You That? Going up to the number 30, and you got Fitz playing all the hits and Keep on Climbing. Number 29, Flatland Cavalry says they're

0: back.
1: Never coming back from Flatland Cavalry advancing two this weekend to number 29. And y'all, somebody get this man a little room. Here's Cowgirl from Shaboozey, number 28. Girl,

0: somebody left the gate open because Shaboozy is taking off. Cowgirl galloping 5 positions from number 33 to number 28. The biggest jump of the week on the entire countdown. That means he receives our special blue ribbon, the Leap of the Week Award. So no matter where you are right now, you know how I do this. 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Let's all get together and give Shaboozy a big O. Way to go, Shaboozy!
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0: 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As we get back to this countdown right now, I want to salute the people who simply show up for our troops. And your troop salute is all supported by Boot Barn. Keep West and Boot Barn. Thanks for being part of the Fitz fam.
2: This is Green Gray Bob. Fitz is my son. I proudly served my country from 66 through 72 with the Army Special Forces. We live in a land of the free because of our brave men and women, past and present. This is our troop salute.
0: Right here in North Texas, where I live, there's a group called the North Texas Patriot Guard Riders, and you've probably seen them, motorcycles, flags, men and women standing silently outside of a funeral, and they're not there because anybody's paying them. They're there because somewhere inside that building, a family is saying goodbye to somebody who served this country. And these folks average around 35 missions a month honoring fallen military members, veterans, and first responders. Think about that. 35 times they put everything else down. They grab an American flag and they show up for somebody else's family. You don't even have to own a motorcycle to join them. And their defining tradition is the flag line, a visible wall of respect for the person who served and the family saying goodbye. And in September, they were formally recognized in the Congressional Record as a Texas 24 hometown hero. And I think there's something beautifully American about that. You know, you served us. So when it's time for your family to walk through one of the hardest days of their lives, you know what? They're going to stand outside for you. They're going to hold the flag. And they're going to make dang sure they know that you mattered. So to every member of the North Texas Patriot Guard Riders, from your neighbors right here at the Country Top 40 with Fitz this weekend, we give you the CT40 Troop Salute for honoring our troops. And here's Guard. Because each and every one of you, you're all American kids.
3: Was the captain of the team his senior year. In his eyes, on his helmet, he had no fear.

0: Garth Brooks right there with All American Kid, played in honor of the North Texas Patriot Guard Riders for our troop salute this weekend. And it's all brought to you and supported by Boot Barn. Boot Barn celebrates the values of honesty, hard work, ingenuity, and perseverance, proudly offering a piece of the American spirit. Boot Barn, keep West. Coming up on the Country Top 40 with Fitz, a day tagging along with Mama. And the memory Chase Matthew never, ever shook. And he's going to take us back to where the dream began. Coming up on the Country Top 40 with Fitz. 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
0: Man, Parker, your radio voice is sounding great, man. You can sit in for me anytime you want. You got Fitz playing all the hits, and we're back on the Country Top 40. You know, fall's a good time to take that scenic drive, and Parker McCollum's route has taken him just a little closer to the top of the countdown this week. Number 27, here's...

Parker McCollum with Killing Me, going up to number 27. And man, I love stories like this one. Chase Matthew grew up around Nashville, and when his mom worked downtown, he would just sort of tag along and watch the musicians come and go. Back then, though, he was just a kid watching the dream walk right past him. And Chase told me, he said, "Fitz, I knew I wanted a piece of music since I was young. When I was a kid, my mom worked downtown, and sometimes I'd get to spend the day with her. And I remember seeing these guys hauling their instruments up and down the streets on their way to a gig or, you know, on their way from a gig. And I just knew then that I wanted a piece of it." How cool is that? The kid watching those guitar cases walk by grew up to carry one himself. And now maybe some other kids are watching him. Chase Matthew Holden at number 26 with Holden.

Chase Matthew holding it down, keeping his claim on number 26 with Fitz playing all the hits. And now, you know, we just heard Shaboozy a couple of songs back, and apparently one wasn't enough, right? We can't get enough of Shaboozy. He's back, this time alongside Kevin Powers, and together they are moving to number 25 with Move On.

0: Kevin Powers and Shaboozy with Move On, picking up three and arriving at number 25 on the Country Top 40 with Fitz. And Shaboozy's been through here twice this hour. Way to go, Shaboozy. At this point, you know what, man? I think I need to buy you a coffee, or maybe get you or create a brand new coffee mug for you. Coming up, you know, everybody remembers the moment country music got them. But Corey Kent's story, yeah, I promise yours didn't happen like this. We're talking a country concert, flying debris, splinters, and something that literally blew him away. And somehow, that was the night country music got him for life. Corey Kent tells the story with us after this.
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0: Cody Johnson's got the soundtrack for you. 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
1: He's a ranch hand in a pinch, man. 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A cast iron skillet swinging lid flipper. Now he's a double wide on the county line. Sipping on a six pack of Lone Star Light. She did him dirty, took him.

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0: on my horseback.
1: C-O-J-O, Cody Johnson was his name-o. That's Cody Johnson with Horseback, one spot closer to the top at number 24. And, you know, I'm pretty sure that we all have that moment or that song or that show that made us a lifelong country music fan right then and there. Corey Kent's moment, well, it's just a little more destructive than I was expecting.
2: I was a big Garth Brooks fan. Really the stuff that turned me on to country music. But I remember the moment I fell in love with country music. It was a George Jones concert. He walked out on a stage, grabbed a rocking chair, and smashed it. He goes, "I don't need no rocking chair." And I was like, "I'm in. I'm in, man.
3: This is what I want to do."
2: It was awesome.
1: We don't need no rocking chair. All we need is some good country music. And Corey Kent has got us covered on that front row right now. Here's his latest hit song, Empty Words, clocking in at number 23.

Corey Kent with Empty Words. That's a 4-spot burst up the chart to number 23. And I'd love to find out where you're listening to the countdown right now. Wherever you are, at home, at work, in the car, send me a message on our Country Top 40 with Fitz Facebook page. Love to hear from you. As Blake Shelton is knocking away with his latest at number 22, let him in anyway.

0: Blake Shelton with Let Him In Anyway. Man, that song brings tears to my eyes every time. Easing back one notch higher to number 22. What a special song, Blake. My name is Fitz, and I was born to play the hits, your country music tour guide through the biggest songs in the world. So grab a hoodie and roll those windows down, because we're going to be taking the scenic route through country music history. Songs you know, memories you forgot you had, and the perfect songs to roll the windows down to when we crack open the CT40 vault after this. Hang with me. We're going down to the vault after this.
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Welcome back to the Countdown of Fitz, playing all the hits on the Country Top 40. I want to thank you for spending part of your weekend with me. We've made it to the last song of the hour. That's right. We've still got a lot to go before we get to number one. But Jason Aldean is making a run at the top 20 this week, closing the distance with Anytime Soon at number 21.

0: Geraldine with Anytime Soon, three positions higher at number 21. And all right, y'all, ride with me for just a minute. Windows down, cool air finally rolling in, hopefully. So let's go find a memory, turn it up, open the door. Please roll the windows down. These are songs to turn up with the windows down. It's time to enter the famous CT40 vault, sacred ground right here in the original Bob Kingsley Country Top 40 Studios. Let's not forget your ticket to the vault is all brought to you by Pure Talk and Pure Talk. Thanks for being part of the Fitz fam. Now, all I got to do is walk up to our brand new eye retina scanner. I am the only one with access to the CT40 vault. So, let's see how she treats me this weekend. Whew. That light is bright. Hello to you.
1: Hello, Fitz. Please step in front of the retina eye scanner.
0: All right, I'm in front of it, and I'm a little bit of a hurry this week. We're running a little behind, so can we just sort of get through it with a lot of chit-chat?
1: Did you get a new haircut?
0: No, I haven't got a haircut yet, but again, just kind of in a little bit of a hurry. So maybe you could just let me in real quick, pretty please?
1: Of course. Access granted.
0: And boom, there we go. We are in. We're going to be going back to the year that Beauty and the Beast had everybody falling in love with a guy who desperately needed a haircut. And the Silence of the Lambs, hello Clarice, had everybody thinking twice about accepting a dinner invitation. Meanwhile, on country radio, they had a brand new group formerly named the Grizzly River Boys with harmonies that could stop you dead in your tracks.

Diamond Rio with Meet in the Middle from 1991. Now keep in mind, roll those windows down. These are songs to crank at the music with the windows down, rolling 14 years ahead into the vault. And Miranda Lambert's about to put a little fire in this cool October air. Some songs make you lean back in the seat, but this one makes you reach for the volume.

2005, that was Miranda Lambert with Kerosene. And all right, 9 more years. Follow me this way. Watch your step. Down the road in the vault. And this last one isn't really about NASCAR. It's about realizing later that the ordinary weekends with your buddies were actually the good old days. You know, you thought you were just taking a trip. Turns out you were making a memory that you'd spend the rest of your life trying to get back to. So let that cool air come through those windows and give this one a little extra volume, if you know what I mean. I know you know this one. Talladega from the

0: What a fun experience in the vault this weekend. You know, songs to crank up with the windows down. Eric Church with Talladega from 2014. You heard Diamond Rio and Miranda Lambert. Plus, you know what? Just three stops through country music history, and every one of them sounds really good with the windows down. And I can't believe our time is up in the vault, but you know what? As always, I'm going to see you next weekend right here. Same time, same place, all right? I can't wait to see you there. Your ticket to the vault was brought to you by Pure Talk. Take it from me or from over 120,000 wireless customers. Dial pound 250 and say Fitz Country to save 50% off your first month. Again, dial pound 250 and say Fitz Country and switch to Pure Talk. And now follow me this way. Watch your step as we cross this world famous threshold. And can give me a hand as always because this door is heavy. And help me put this gargantuous size door to slam shut right behind us. Watch your fingers. A little more of a push.
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0: Thanks so much for spending part of your weekend with me. I really appreciate it. It's the highlight of my weekend on CT40. This is 99.3 The River. All right, the envelope for this hour. Thank you. Let's see who our sponsor is. I love this. This hour of the Country Top 40 with Fitz is brought to you by IHOP.

0: We started with 40. We've knocked out 20, and now things are getting real. Big songs are moving. The top 10 is getting closer, and somebody's about to own the biggest country song in the world. So we're halfway there. The Country Top 40 with Fitz continues to climb.
1: Number 20.
0: Starting up right now on the 50-yard line, moving into the top 20, it's Megan Maroney with Medicine.

0: Megan Maroney with Medicine, climbing two from number 22 to number 20. Way to go, Megan. You know, one of the best things about the country music family is the openness. Like, unlike any other form of music, our superstars are an open book. Like, so authentic, so real, so just full of goodness. So when fans told me that they wanted to know more about John Pardee, well, I put a mic right in his face and I asked him some very, very important questions so we could all get to know him just a little bit better.
1: John, which of the following bothers you the most? Being tickled, nails on a chalkboard, or paper cuts?
2: I say paper cuts.
1: If you could relive one moment in your life, which moment would you choose right now if you could relive it?
2: I don't know. I'm having a pretty good time.

Jump Party with Boots Off, holding right there at number 19 for another week. And now if your weekend could use a little more windows down and a little less watching the clock, let's see what Russell Dickerson can do about that. He's at number 18 this weekend with Worth Your While.

Worth Your Wild. Russell Dickerson going up three, the number 18, and Fitz playing the hits on the Country Top 40 Countdown. And hey, real quick, one quick thing. World Mental Health Day weekend is happening right now. Actually, the official day was October 10th. And

0: really is a good reminder that somebody can look completely fine and still be carrying a lot. So I would just like to ask you to think of somebody you haven't heard from lately. Just text them three words. You doing okay? That's it, because you never know when somebody needs to know they crossed your mind, all right? So we're going to keep this thing moving. And speaking of something that'll make you stop and ask a question, how about this song title? Graylin James, number 17, Water at a Wedding.
1: Well, I didn't want to show up, but our families go way back. So when you said your vows, that's exactly where I sat. Thank God for open bars, because watching all this ain't easy. In the middle of y'all's first dance.

0: Graylin James with Water at a Wedding, moving from number 20 to number 17. Coming up on the Country Top 40, we're getting ready for the good stuff because good feels good. And we're going to talk about a woman who saw something that just didn't sit right with her. She could have kept walking, but she didn't. What she did next started something way bigger than she ever imagined. And man, I love this story. Don't go anywhere because the good stuff is next.
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1: What's up, Hudson? I love you, my friend. Thank you for that. And welcome back to the hits on the Country Top 40 with Fitz, playing the biggest songs while you're doing whatever you're doing this weekend. If that involves maybe a little work around the house, you know what? I'm going to call this moral support. You handle the leaves. I'm going to handle the music. Here's Hudson Westbrook, number 16, with Painted You Pretty.

The dude is literally my neighbor. Seriously, he lives 4 miles down the road from me. Hudson Westbrook with Painted You Pretty, backing up one position from number 15 to number 16. You know, some songs make you sing, some make you think, and some make you just sort of reach for that volume knob before the first chorus even gets here. So this is one of those songs. Turn it up with the windows down. Let's turn this thing loose. Jelly Roll, number 15.

0: forever in row, Mr. Jelly Roll with hands up, picking up one place to number 15. And you got Fitz playing the hits on the Country Top 40 Countdown. And let's go ahead and pause the countdown for just a little reminder of what people can do for each other. Because that's what the good stuff is all about. I do it every weekend because good feels good. All brought to you by my friends at the Home Depot.
1: That's the good stuff.
0: You got to hear this. There's a woman in Raleigh, North Carolina named Doria. And last year she almost died. And after surviving something like that, she started asking herself, what are those questions that'll stop you cold? Like, if I hadn't made it, did I make a difference while I was here? So she decided to do something, nothing enormous, you know, no nonprofit, no giant fundraising campaign. She cooked dinner, enough for four people, and that was it, four. And then four became more, and more became a neighborhood. And now every single Wednesday, Doria cooks free dinner for about 100 people. They call it Lasagna Wednesdays. And by the end of September, she had served more than 2,800 meals. And I just love that because we spend so much time wondering how we're going to change the world. And maybe changing the world doesn't start with changing the world. Maybe it starts with making dinner for four people. And then four becomes eight, and eight becomes a neighborhood, and that is Doria. One kitchen, one lasagna, one little light that just kept getting brighter. So you know why I do this every single weekend? Because good feels good. And hey, Doria, this song is for you. You are a light in all of our lives.

0: Lane.
1: 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And the good stuff is brought to you by my friends at the Home Depot. 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
1: What's up, Ella? Thank you so much for that. And you know I am the president of the Ella Fella Fan Club. Working our way toward the 10 biggest songs of the week, but there's still climbing to do before we get there. Don't forget, at the end of the hour, your CT40 fan favorite segment, Music with Memories. She's checking in at number 14 right now, Co Wetzel with Ella Langley and Jaden.

I'm just going to say it right now, y'all. I love that song. Jaded. Co Wetzel and Ella Langley going up 3 to number 14, getting so close to the top 10 songs of the week. And man, you know a Zach top record about 3 seconds in, don't you? You got the fiddle, the steel, that old school country sound. And the best part, he ain't trying to be retro. That's just Zach. Zach told me, he says, Fitz, I've always had a pretty traditional view of country music, and that's just who I am. I'm not really able to do anything else. Well, you know what? Hey, Zach, buddy, please don't. This one takes that sound and puts it behind the other side of life on the road. When you're on stage, but your heart's somewhere else. Up to number 13, Zach Top in South.

part of the CT40 Super Stash Hero Community. Zach Top with South of Sanity picking up one position from number 14 to number 13. And you got Fitz playing all the hits, doing it from the original Country Top 40 studios in Texas. And you know what? Phone, keys, wallet. You got to check all three, right? Walk out the door and then your phone rings inside. And you realize, oh my gosh, my phone is in the house. How does that even happen? Well, Lainey Wilson and John Mayer got the checklist covered this weekend. Here they are, number 12 with phone, keys, wallet.

0: phone, keys, wallet, holding strong at number 12 this week. Welcome to the week of hits on the Country Top 40 with Fitz. And you know why music with memories has become one of my favorite parts of the show and your CT40 fan favorite? You know, this is a segment I've done on several of my shows in the past before I became host of the Country Top 40. And, you know, sometimes a song doesn't just take you back, it takes you back to somebody. And Amanda in New Mexico sent me a song that opens the door to a place she'd give anything to walk into just one more time. And man, this one got me. Your CT40 fan favorite, Music with Memories. Don't miss this one. It's next. And we're counting down the biggest country songs of the week right here on 99.3 The River.
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0: Hey there, my name is Fitz. I'm 6'7", I'm from the state of Texas, and I love my wife and my 7 kids, and I love sports, but I love country music, and I love playing the hits. 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

Welcome back to the hits on the Country Top 40 with Fitz, and we've got one more to count this hour before we turn the music over to a listener with a memory to share from Music with Memories. So hang on for that. Sitting just outside the top 10 songs of the week with Riley Green at number 11 with Think As You Drunk.

Riley Green with Think Is You Drunk, holding at number 11 for another week. And you got Fitz playing all the hits. Time for the song that just takes us back a little bit, right? It's Your Music with Memories, your CT40 fan favorite. And it's all brought to you by Boot Barn. Boot Barn, keep West. And thank you for being part of the Fitz fam. On my Facebook page, I received a message from Amanda. And she says, what's up, Fitz? My song for Music with Memories is Automatic by Miranda Lambert. Every time I hear it, I'm 13 years old again, sitting in my grandma's kitchen. She had this little radio sitting by the window, and she'd make biscuits from scratch on Sunday mornings. No recipe, no measuring cups. Somehow they came out perfect every single time, and grandma passed away 4 years ago. And I actually have that radio right now. It doesn't work anymore, but I can't bring myself to throw it away. It's funny how something that doesn't even work anymore can still take you somewhere. You know, Amanda, that last sentence, that's it. That's what Music with Memories is all about, right? We spend our whole lives collecting stuff, and somehow along the way you realize it was never really about the stuff. It's the kitchen, the smell of those biscuits, grandma standing right there, that little radio by the window, and for 4 minutes, when the right song comes on, you get to go back. So for Amanda Reynolds in Tucumcari, New Mexico,

0: Miranda Lambert with Automatic. Your Music with Memories song of the week. A song that took us all the way back to 2014. Hit number one on the Country Top 40 Countdown and became one of those Miranda songs that still has a way of just taking you right back to a different time. And this weekend, it took Amanda Reynolds and Tucumcari, New Mexico, back to something and someone that she'll never forget. And what about you? Do you have a special song in your heart with your special memory attached to it? I love reading these throughout the week. My favorite part of the week, y'all. I'm not kidding you. Thank you so much for sharing your memories with me. Just go to our Country Top 40 with Fitz Facebook page. Send me that message right now. And at the very top, make sure it says Music with Memories. Your Music with Memories is all brought to you by Boot Barn. Boot Barn. Keep West.
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0: Thank you. They threw the envelope at me this time. All right, ladies and gentlemen, this hour of the Country Top 40 with Fitz is brought to you by IHOP. Man, I think it's time to find your happy place.
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0: Country Top 40 with Fitz listeners, mount up. Come on, ride with me. It's October. The sun's dropping earlier. The hoodies are coming out. Football under those beautiful Friday night lights. Somebody down the street has turned their front yard into a full-blown Halloween theme park. That's why I love this time of year. And you know what? With World Mental Health Day weekend happening right now, maybe this is your little reminder to check on your people. You know what I mean? Call somebody. Text somebody. Sometimes just knowing somebody's there could just change a whole day. My name is Fitz, and wherever you're listening from, I'm so glad you're riding with me because we started this thing with 40 songs. Now there are 10, and somebody in this next hour is about to have the biggest song in the world of country music. So who's moving up, who's hanging on, and who's about to walk through that door at number one? Enough talking. Turn up this country music. It's top 10 time.
3: Hello, everybody. My name is Amy Harris. I live in Salt Lake City, Utah, and I really love the song Rethink Some Things from Luke Combs, but who doesn't love Luke Combs? So, looking forward to hearing it soon on the Country Top 40. Thank you, Fitz.
4: Number 10.
0: What's up, Amy Harris from Salt Lake City? Thank you so much for that voice memo. That was awesome. I appreciate you and everybody checking out the Country Top 40 with Fitz right now in Salt Lake City. I appreciate you for being part of the Fitz fam. Luke Combs, number 10, with Rethink Some Things.

be Luke. Luke Combs with three things of things. Make the move from number 13 to number 10 this week. And before I keep counting them down, give me just a second here if you don't mind. World Mental Health Day was October 10th. And this weekend is World Mental Health Weekend. And I just want us to sort of, you know, carry that message. I want to share this message with you. If you know a person that you haven't heard from in a while, you know, the one who's been a little quieter lately, you know what to do, right? And I know you just thought of somebody. Call them, text them. Don't worry about having the perfect word. Sometimes just saying, hey, I was thinking about you. You good? It can mean more than we will ever, ever know. And if you're the one having a hard time right now, you know what? I'm glad you're here with me because you matter to somebody more than you probably realize. Your life is important. So turn this next one up, because on a weekend about checking in on each other, these two have the perfect message. Dan and Shay with Say So. Number 9.

I want to say something about those guys, Dan and Shay. They are great human beings. That song is Say So, holding right there at number 9 this week. And I'll tell you what, folks, you got Fitz playing the hits, getting to that part of the countdown where every position counts. And we've got the soundtrack for your weekend right here at number 8, ZJK, Zach John King, with Get This.

0: with Get to Drinking. And if my dad were still alive right now, he passed away on March 18th, but I'll tell you what, he would be cranking that one up right now. He would love it. I love you, Dad. Climbing 2 from number 10 to number 8. Thanks for riding with me this weekend on the Country Top 40 with Fitz, because now we're making the run to number 1. And coming up, Stella Lefty is having the kind of breakthrough year artists dream about. But when I asked her which part of all this means the most, her answer had nothing to do with the charts. Stella Lefty, next. Don't move, y'all. We're counting them down all the way to number 1. Hey there, it's Fitz, and I could count to 40 backwards, and that's a really good thing, because we're going to be counting them down this weekend from number 40 to number 1 on CT40, only on 99.3 The River.
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Welcome back to the hits on the Country Top 40 with Fitz. And whether your October weekend means football in the backyard, something good on the grill, or just a little time with your favorite people, I'm so glad to be a part of it with you, continuing this tradition of country music's longest running countdown show, and we're doing it together. You have continued this tradition with me that Bob Kingsley started so many years ago. So let's put some Luke Bryan in the mix. Number 7, here's country, and she knows it.

Luke Bryan, country, and she knows it. Going up one to number seven with Fitz playing the hits. Inside the top 10 songs of the week, getting so close to number one. And thank you so much for riding with me through all 40 of these songs. We're getting so close. And what a year it's been for Stella Lefty. She thought she might spend her career just writing songs for other people. And then Boston changed everything. You know, in Boston. Hey, we got to go park the car in the Boston Yard. I love saying that. If you're listening to the countdown in Boston, forgive my Boston accent. But you know what? The best part, it's not the charts. It's standing on stage and hearing a whole room sing her words right back to her. She told me it's an absolute honor. I think that all shows have definitely been the highlight for me. There's nothing better. And just imagine that. You write something from your heart, and then one day thousands of people know it by heart. And that's pretty special. Stella Lefty with Boston. Number six this weekend on the Country Top 40 with Fitz.

0: to me. I love it. Boston from Stella Lefty. And a big shout out to the Country Top 40 Fitz fam listening in Boston, Massachusetts right now. She's slipping two from number four to number six this week. Ladies and gentlemen, here we go. We got five more to go. And Lauren Elena has some stories, y'all. And her brand new album, Stages, lays them all out from end to end. And Lauren is going to tell us exactly how that works and how you should listen to it. I mean, you definitely want to listen to it. Coming up next on the Country Top 40. This segment of the Country Top 40 with Fitz was brought to you by Boot Barn. Boot Barn. Keep West.
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0: Welcome back to the hits, and my name is Mr. Fitz, and we've reached the five biggest songs of the week. I just love talking to my good friend Lauren Elena, who, by the way, is going to be co-hosting my Christmas special, Deck the Hits with Fitz for Christmas. She's back. We're already working on our plans together right now, but her brand new album, Stages, is like a guided tour of her life, told in a very personal, very intimate, and of course, very fun way, because when it comes to Lauren, fun is always on the menu.
1: Honestly, this album, I'm really proud of it because I feel like I tried to represent my life as a whole. I mean, if you listen to it on the album or whatever, they don't stop or anything. They roll straight through. But the sequencing, the way I ordered them was very intentional because I broke them up into three stages of my life. And so stage one is about where I came from and my parents' marriage. And my brother actually sings the first song on the album with me.
0: No kidding.
1: And then stage two was, you know, my Midtown Red Door phase where I was dating the wrong people that did not end up being my husband. A couple of ex-boyfriends made it into the stage two phase.
0: All my exes.
1: Yeah, all my exes. Exact. All my exes. Stage two is all my exes.
0: Well, let's check in at stage two of Lauren's life right now. Here's Lauren Elena teaming up with Chase Matthew, number five, with All My Exes.

Lauren Elaine and Chase Matthew with All My Exes, jumping two from number 7 to number 5. You know what? There's something about getting to the end of a long week, right? Taking a breath and just realizing you finally get a little time to enjoy what you've been working for. Even if that just means sitting on the porch until somebody needs you. Here's Ella Langley at number 4 with love.

0: Ella Langley with Love and Life again, making a two-spot climb from number 6 to number 4. What a beautiful weekend for the hits on the Country Top 40. And can you believe it? 40 songs. We've been counting them down, and we're down to 3. Somebody's about to hear their name called with the biggest song of the world in country music. Who's got it? Don't you dare go anywhere. I'm serious. Don't go anywhere. The final 3 and the road to number 1 is coming up on the Country Top 40 with Fitz.
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0: And we're back in the game. Welcome to the Country Top 40 with Fitz on 99.3 The River. You hear me say it all the time, but these aren't just songs with numbers. They are stories waiting to be told, and the only countdown that really gives you the stories behind the songs. And here we are, y'all, taking the bronze position this weekend. John Morgan, number 3, with Kid Myself. We young.

John Morgan with Kid Myself, holding steady at number three. Way to go, John. And now we have reached the silver position, just one spot from the top. Same last name, different Morgan. Here's Morgan Wallen at number two with Been By Now.

0: by now from Morgan Wallen, a dynamic force in country music, staying put at number two this weekend. 39 songs down on the country top 40 with Fitz, one left. And we're just one song away from finding out who owns the biggest song in country music in the entire world. But before we crown them, one last stop, we're going back under those Friday night lights with a song that still feels like homecoming every time you hear it. Get ready for your warm-up to number one after this. And then we're going to crown the biggest song of the world in country music. So don't move. This segment of the Country Top 40 with Fitz is brought to you by Boot Barn, part of the Fitz fam, and I appreciate you. Boot Barn celebrates the values of honesty, hard work, ingenuity, and perseverance, proudly offering a piece of the American spirit. Boot Barn, keep West. We're counting down the 40 biggest country songs of the week, and that's kind of why we call it the Country Top 40, right here on 99.3 The River.
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0: 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Oh man, October will take you back, won't it? You know what I mean? Football, that first cool night, somebody wearing your letter jacket. And back then, you couldn't wait to grow up. But funny thing is, now you'd give anything for just five more minutes of it. And Scotty McCreary understood that feeling. He wrote Five More Minutes with Frank Rogers and Monte Cristo after losing his granddaddy, Bill. And they built it around something all of us learned eventually, that time never feels important until you want some of it back. One more story, one more hug, just one more chance to hang out with a special person. And get this, Scotty released this thing without a record label behind him, and it fought its way onto country radio, made history along the way, and in 2018 became his very first number one on the Country Top 40 Countdown. A song written about wanting five more minutes gave Scotty McCreary a moment that he'll have forever. So this weekend, stay a little longer. You know, let that person finish their story with you. Take the picture with them. Make the call. Because someday, these are the 5 minutes that you will want back. And before we find out who has the biggest song in country music this weekend, here's Scotty McCreary with Five More Minutes, your warm-up to number one.
2: Thank you.

In 2018, it was his very first number one on the country top 40 countdown, Scotty McCreery with Five More Minutes, your warm-up to number one. 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Thank you guys for sponsoring this week's warm-up, and I just want to say protect your family, your phone, and your furry friends with Life, electronic device, and pet health insurance. And here we are, folks. This is when I get nervous. I'm not going to lie. I start sweating in the studio, and before we crown number one, I just want to talk about Kenny Chesney for just a second. You know what I mean? Man, what a run. All these years, all those songs, all those stadiums, and Kenny has never stopped showing up for country music. He's been one of this format's great ambassadors, taking these songs all over the world and making millions of people feel like they're part of something. And I want to say, what's up, No Shoes Nation? And here's what I love most. After everything he's accomplished, he's still hungry. He's still chasing the next great song. He's still trying to get better, still loving this thing just as much as we do. So, Kenny, from all of us who love country music, man, we are grateful that you're still out there doing your thing. For the second week running, Mr. Kenny Chesney with Carry On, number one in country music.

the second week running, Kenny Chesney with Carry On, and we love you, Kenny. We're keeping the celebration alive for Kenny as well as songwriters Jesse Alexander, Matt Jenkins, and Chase McGill. Great job, y'all. Will you make it a three-peat? Only time will find out. And I just want to say to y'all, many, many, many more. Congratulations. Country Top 40. And that is how we count them down from number 40 to number 1. That is this week's presentation of the 40 biggest hits in country music, compiled and ranked each week by MediaBase 24/7. And I want to give a big shout out to the CT40 staff, including Cody Culberson, the notorious DEP, Deborah Evans Price, Nick Allen, Drew Broadfield, and Scott Mahalik. And the Country Top 40 comes to you each week from the good folks at North Star Audio, and we do it all from the original CT40 studios deep in the heart of Texas. My name is Fitz. You can always send me a message. Just go to our Country Top 40 with Fitz Facebook page, and I can't wait to hear from you. And you know what? We're going to be back next week to count them down to see if Kenny Chesney can make it a three-peat with Carry On. So get some rest, make some memories, and remember to always think big, because you're thinking anyway. And who's better than you? No!

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Saturday Night Classics, Dolly Parton, and I Will Always Love You. Thanksgiving weekend, Saturday Night Classics, part of your weekend tradition. You're Sawyer Brown and Step That Step.

0: Saturday Night Classics. It's Terry Carice and All Her Letters. It's Amanda Meisner in for Saturday Night Classics. Thank you so much for making us a part of your weekend tradition. And maybe you have a lot of traditions that you're going through this weekend. And as we inch ever close to the busy holiday season, I'm sure that those traditions are going to start popping up and maybe some new traditions. Halloween is 22 days away, so we're talking the healthiest Halloween candy. So let's ponder that thought for a few moments. We've got Brooks and Dunn and Vince Gill on the way.
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Saturday Night Classics. Is there such a thing as a healthy Halloween candy? We are 22 days away from Halloween. I'll tell you what a registered dietitian says next.

0: Saturday Night Classics. What the cowgirls do, it's Vince Gill. Now, according to a registered dietitian, and her name is Rose Britt, peanut M&Ms are the healthiest Halloween candy, if there is such a thing. She says it's not a whole balance, but it will give us a little more of a sense of fullness compared to the more traditional straight sugar type candies. She also likes Reese's peanut butter cups. I mean, who doesn't? And Snickers as a more complex choice. Rockets, a relatively low calorie, sugary option. Now, dietitians recommend looking for Halloween treats with protein or fiber and chocolate with 70 to 85% cocoa. Dark chocolate typically has less sugar than milk chocolate, but are we really fooling the kids with a treat like that on Halloween? I mean, I suppose it's better than a box of raisins.
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Saturday Night Classics. Waylon Jennings. And the song I was named after. It's Amanda. Coming up, Alan Jackson. Here's Sylvia.

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0: Saturday Night Classics. It's Alan Jackson and Gone Country. Well, if you think you're pretty smart, a new report has ranked 80 countries by smartness score, combining student test results, scientific research, and IQ data. Now, Canada cracked the top 10 with 59.36% of the score. 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

0: Saturday Night Classics with Earl Thomas Conley and Once in a Blue Moon. And as those temperatures drop, colds are becoming more common. And researchers are suggesting using saline spray could shorten a cold by about 20%. Recommendation, using it 3 to 6 times a day when symptoms first appear. And the salt activates your nose's natural antiviral defenses, helping slow the virus from multiplying while also boosting infection-fighting white blood cells in your nasal passages. So in other words, a little salt water could help send your cold packing sooner. Now, I'm not suggesting that you stick your head in the Bay of Fundy or the Atlantic, but maybe a good saline nasal spray is a good option.
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0: Saturday Night Classics. It's John Denver and Rocky Mountain High. As we roll into 9 o'clock, we've got to look at country music history. And we'll play some great tunes, too. One of my favorites from John Conley, Friday Night Blues. We've got David Ball, Clint Black, and a little Stompin' Tom coming up on Saturday Night Classics.
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A look at country music history on the way, and there's a lot to get to. Here's John Conley.